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Even if there were 40 more, I wouldn't sleep a minute away. 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

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Little things. Dave Berry, The Middle of the Road, is onderweg. The Four Tops, The Rolling Stones, The Four Seasons, Chad en Jeremiah. En Lloyd Price, alstublieft, You've Got Personality.

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That you're my nail dance and that's where all my thumb. I'm real on earth, but it sure is fun. Come on, baby. It drives me crazy. It's just great balls of fire.